Revive tus grandes momentos. 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
1: Well now, we call this the act of mating. 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
1: 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Yeah, well, maybe we should cheer him up then.
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1: Well, the

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1: Beat by Beat.
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0: The stars creak as you sleep, it's keeping me awake.
1: It's the house telling you to close your eyes.

gone away, I watched you disappear. All this life is a ghost of you. Now it's torn apart, there's nothing we can do. Just let me go, we'll meet again soon.